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Do we have a groove for you this morning? You've stumbled into another episode of Source Material here on FM Radio. Welcome, summer. It's the start of season three, and I thought we'd like to remind you here at Source Material what we're all about. So today we're going to take a dip into some disco. We're playing some newbies, some oldies, and a lot of goodies. I'm excited for today. Today's episode is Disco Darlings. Let's get into it, KSU. 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

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Welcome back. That's your morning. That's the vibe here. We got a whole lot of more disco. So the only question is, do you want to funk? This is Patrick Crowley and Sylvester.

I'm sorry about that. We got the wrong order of this one here. We're going to dip into some lime. Let me kill that one really quick. We're going to dip into some lime. And if you haven't heard of lime, I mean, welcome to it. But they're one of the amazing standout bands from the 80s here. So sorry about that. Let's switch it up.

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Together, we can end youth homelessness. Welcome back, KSCU. If you're just joining in, we've got a whole morning full of disco for you all. That last set, we think we had three back-to-back from Lime. This absolute on the Mount Rushmore of high energy disco is Lime for sure. They are Canadian-based couple, married couple, Dennis and Denise something, I forget their last name, but Canadian-based couple, the husband of which Dennis had passed away a couple years back, and the widow just passed away last month. So tribute to Lime there, some of the greats. Anyhow, we got a whole lot more disco and not enough time to get it all through, so we're gonna keep it moving. We got more for you by Sylvester. This is Taking Love Into My Own Hands.

All right, KSCU, this last one is my last one. This is My Forbidden Lover by Taps. Just reminded of this great, great absolute gem from the past. And so I had to pass it on. Enjoy. We'll catch you next week.

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0: Yeah, you do too. But I just wanted to know, do you know somebody named...
1: You know his name.
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0: But I just want to let you know that he's mine.
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1: I'd like to dedicate this to all of the Creator's righteous children. 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
1: That was beautiful, Mommy. That was perfect.

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The good Lord give, the good Lord take it.

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right, everyone. Again, this was DJ Marcus with The Drift. That's my time. I'll see y'all next Saturday at 12, and I'm going to let you all ride out with Getting Late

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Jazz is ordinary people. 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
3: 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Welcome back to another episode of Soul Custody with Your Real Dad. Pleased to announce we're going to be keeping the same show time. We are now into our summer season. So welcome back, any old listeners that I might have, all two of you. And welcome any new listeners. This is Soul Custody with Your Real Dad. Again, we play a lot of different stuff on here normally. And I mean, like 99% of the time, I like to do a bit of like a taste breaker. Start off with like what you can expect to hear, but everything all over the place all at once. And today I felt like rocking out, honestly. I've been hearing a lot of good rock bands lately. I'm a huge Idols fan, and they're going to make their way on here. This is a work in progress, but I'm definitely going to play some Idols on here. There's this new band called, not new, but they've, you know, recent band called Slow Mosa. If you guys haven't heard of one, I got a good one from them. I got some classics from when I was younger and stuff that I kind of grew up listening to. And it's some pretty good stuff on here. If you like rock music, again, I hardly ever make a rock playlist, so this one's going to be fun. This is Slow Mosa with Battling Guns. So turn it on really loud or put it on in the background. Just take your socks off.